0: ¡Nueva!
1: 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Estado Bolívar.
0: Estado Bolívar.
2: 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Too sexy for my love. Love's going to leave.

0: 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Thanks. No.
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0: What's up, guys? Thanks for watching. That was Human Nature featuring my brother Jean Rodriguez. If you like this video, give it a thumbs up. Make sure to comment below and tag one of your friends, somebody that likes Michael Jackson, or that loves salsa music, or that loves the fusion, or that loves anything that we're doing. Make sure to subscribe for this channel for more videos. The Unity album, if you don't have it, you can get it on Amazon or iTunes or our website, tonysukar.com. So make sure you guys check that out. Thanks again for everything and have an awesome day.
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Hey, you know, everybody's talking about the good old days, right? Everybody, the good old days, the good old days. Well, let's talk about the good old days. Come to think of it, as bad as we think they are, these will become the good old days for our children. But why don't we try to remember?

mellow. Try to remember. And if you remember, then follow. Oh, why does it seem that the past is always better? We look back and we think the winters were warmer, the grass was greener, the skies were bluer, and smiles were